think about the generations and to say we want to make it a better place for our children and our children's children so that they know it's a better world for them and think they can make it a better place.

0: 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This song goes out to all my people who I love.
1: I love you.
0: 192, from me to you. That's right.

on, baby. Just come along, baby. Looking out the window now, I don't know where I am.